lot of money is made available for football, maybe in the region of billions. But when it comes to other sports like basketball, volleyball, all they get is peanuts. And they even make them cry for peanuts. I know, say volleyball, football is the king of sports in Nigeria. There's no doubt about that. Nobody will even try to deny that. But Abba now. Abba. Give the other sports. Everybody cannot play football. Like me, when I was growing up, I was very clumsy with my legs. In fact, I used to think I had two left legs. I can't trap a ball to save my life. But when it comes to other things like running, like jumping, like playing volleyball, basketball, man, call me Dave Olala. I did there, Smiling Dave. Those are the names they should call me when I was much younger. All of us can't use legs. We can't head the ball. We can't kick. Even when I wanted to even dive into football, I was a goalkeeper because I was craftier with my hands. And there are so many people in this generation like that. If we concentrate everything on football, build them a stadium, buy them buses, buy them, give them humongous sums to travel every weekend or every other weekend, it's a lot of money. I know I love football. That's not even, football is a unifier. Yes, I agree. But guess what? Everybody cannot play football. This is my little advice. It's for the Plateau State Government, Plateau State Commissioner for Sports, Plateau State Director of Sports. Please. All of us cannot play football, though. Some people will play basketball. Some will play volleyball. Some will run. Some will jump. Some will play, what's the name of that game? Cricket. Yes, cricket. We have cricketers in Plateau State. Some will play rugby. Rugby. Some will play tennis. Some will play badminton. Some will go cycling. If they introduce power bike racing, motorsport, some will ride it. And if they introduce Formula One for people to go for two key competitions, some will go. But we are concentrating a whole lot on football. It's okay, oh. I love football. I love footballers. But I beg, the disparity is too much. Disparity, they quite too much. Anyway, I'm speaking like a volleyballer. Forgive me, forget about it. Alrighty, okay. So the basketballers, as they head up to Mina, may God give them victory. You know, they were very, very resounding. They had some fantastic, stellar performances during the first phase in Jos, and now they are going to Mina. I'm tipping them to excel. All the players, Dele, we have Chibuzo. We have Middle Onyeka, Middle. We have Chukzi. I'm tipping all these guys to go there and do great things. I believe in you guys. I believe in Honor Die. And my man Zumji, are you there, Zumji? Young guy, doing great things. And the coaches, I wish you guys the best of luck. Ibra, we also have Osculator and so many other guys that are tinkering the team to ensure that they emerge victorious. I wish I had time. I would have traveled to Mina with you guys. At least to give you guys moral support. Plateau picks. Best of luck. All right. Now, there's no Plateau team at the Volleyball Premier League. Honestly, it is a thing of shame. Because Plateau is the home of volleyball. And we don't have a Premier League team. That is because of many years of neglect. Due to the many years of neglect, where we face only football, the players went and they are playing for other teams. Like if we check all the other teams participating, you see one, two, just boys or just girls. One or two, just boys. If you gather this one, two. Like civil defense, almost the entire team are just boys. Civil NSCDC. I go lie for you. Haba. Almost all the guys in civil defense team, male. Nah, boy, they are just boys. See Izu, see Pascal, see Abie, see Imaseta. That is four starting players already, oh. Already just boys. Then if you go to the female team, oh, see Albertina, see Happy, just girls. Doing great things. No be benchers, oh. Haba, who does this thing? Let me use the opportunity to address the governor of Plateau State. Your Excellency, I'm not worthy to address you.

0: I'm a commoner. I'm a bloody non-indigenous myself, but I am a lover of Plateau State. I know where I'm from, oh. I know they claim your state. I know they find indigenous certificate. I know where I'm from. I know my village. Oh, God. I know road. Even they cut all the mango trees, there's still no road to my village. You understand? And I've told all my children, this is our village, oh. Yes, justice, fine justice, beautiful justice, everything. Our village, I know say light, no day, road, no day, but that is our village. Our village be that. Mosquito go bite shege, come off our body. And I'll carry them, every now and then, I'll carry them to the village. Let the mosquito fire them. No worry, we'll buy malaria medicine. But just so that they will never ever forget their village. And always be proud of our village, even if light, no day. So, Governor, sir, I'm not worthy to address you. But please, sir, do something for other sports. The marginalization is too much, Toto. Too much. They'll give, for example, these figures I'm about to give are not actual. For example, if they give football 1 billion, they will give volleyball 100,000. For example, I'm just trying to give you context. Yes, I know football is big, it's huge, it's everything. Everybody loves football. It's not even everybody that even loves football. But at least majority of people love football, like 99%. And just a few people love volleyball. I agree. But in the spirit of equality, in the spirit of diversification, in the spirit of carrying everybody along, please, can we allow other sports to enjoy something? Allow other sports. Volleyball, basketball. Huh? Something. It has reached a stage where we build a stadium for volleyball. Volleyball has no stadium in Plateau State. Eh? Basketball has no stadium. Handball has no stadium. Hockey has no stadium in Plateau State. But football, they have Rampam. They have a New Jersey Stadium. And there's another one in Rayfield that is still yet to be built. These are big edifices. I beg now. Build one arena and call it Volleyball Dome. If I go on and on and on and keep talking about the love of volleyball and basketball, and I for things saying one or two, but Governor, please, in a rokenka, dala katamakemo. Muna so volleyball, the basketball, the so kanana sports. I'm a man so football katamakemo ka sakudi. I think I'm discovering players, Musamu Premier League teams. This governor, you too sabi. As you're building new abattoir for us to have good meat, you know, healthy meat, so that we'll not be eating all this rubbish meat that they slaughter anywhere they like. Good. Build a volleyball stadium too. Build a basketball stadium. Strictly. I know there's a hall in Rayfield, but the hall belongs to federal government. And the hall is for everybody. Volleyballers are there. Basketballers are there. Handball is there too. Gymnastics will come. If table tennis won't play tournament, they will go there. Let's talk about football. FIFA has officially apologized for not giving Messi red card. I know that apology will come. I was expecting it. But the apology is of no effect. So people who messes their Akuya, when I don't hear now, ba. I don't hear. How FIFA not see it? How we referee not see it? How we VAR not see it? Then Siam. Then just say, Miku, how about this one? Our world best now. Miku, if we give him a red card now, the World Cup no go sweet again. Let's not give him red card. But if now Ronaldo run, use speed, give him a red card. In fact, use Kane, flog him, join. We know all these things that are happening. Okay, then let me give you results from yesterday and some of the talking points. There's some exciting results. Big shout out to Ghana gave it to her. They defeated Panama by goal to nothing. It was a heartbreaking defeat for Panama. Panama were holding their own. It was in the 90 plus 5 minutes that Ghana eventually scored the only goal of the match to send Ghanaians into raptures of celebrations in the streets of Temale, in the streets of Accra, in the streets of Kumasi, and they were shouting in Ashanti, they were shouting in different languages there, just to show you that that's a grateful nation. And then Uzbekistan won Colombia 3, and that was yesterday. Then Czechia, from the country formerly known as Czech Republic, Czechia won, South Africa won. Czechia scored an early goal, South Africa scored a late goal. And South Africa, it was a penalty, and they equalized, and they were celebrating like they had won the World Cup. Thierry Henry said, no, that doesn't make sense. It's not as if you're leading, you know. It's not as if a draw will take you to the next round, though. It's not as if, you know, you're celebrating like the world had ended. No. And then Switzerland defeated Bosnia and Herzegovina 4-1. Wow, that was emphatic. That was emphatic. Well, Bosnia had a man sent off in the 80th minute. Moharemovic was sent off in the 80th minute. And that was when the flurry of goals came in. But before then, Manzambi had already put Switzerland ahead in the 74th minute. Before the 80th minute, red card to Moharemovic. Then Vargas made it 2-0. Before Manzambi added his personal second and his team's third. Then in the 90+7 minute, Granit Xhaka. Xhaka scored the fourth goal and made it 4-1. All right. Okay, let's quickly take a commercial break. I'll be right back.
1: Ziyara ta farko a gidan sirikai na kusan kiran yan sanda bayan marmusa dunkulan Mr. Chef sai na ji miyan kuka ta fara turanci har ma an ta Amina sarauniyar iyayi tace a zuba min a kwano in tafi da ita gida
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5: All right, welcome back. Let's let you know the gory thing that happened yesterday. Canada's Ishmael Kone has suffered a horrific injury during their World Cup clash with Qatar. Kone suffered a badly broken leg following a dangerous challenge from Qatar's Asim Madibo, and medics quickly rushed onto the field to come to his aid. The midfielder's teammates and even opponents were visibly upset when they realized the severity of the issue. Canada should have been celebrating one of the biggest ever World Cup results, a stunning 6-0 win. But it's been overshadowed by the heartbreaking injury to Kone, occupational hazards of being a footballer is that you can suffer this kind of horrific injuries. And we just hope that Kone can recover from this and get back. Even the player that injured him was in tears. He didn't believe what he had done. And I understand he later visited their dressing room to apologize. Said he's sorry and everything. It's heartbreaking, though. It's heartbreaking. I've seen the picture. Oh, no, I shouldn't have looked at that picture. You get that, CP. All right. But this is how things happened. Qatar.

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0: 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Because the people parliament don't come, they bring laughter. 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

0: 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This is No Waiting Day, your Friday tonic here on Silverbird 293.7 Jaws here on radio. My name is David King. It's a beautiful Friday. Today is the 19th day in the month of June 2026. The World Cup is on. Great things are happening there. Not just the World Cup. If you're a local man like me, you also know that the Nigeria Premier Volleyball League is on, and the Nigeria Premier Basketball League is about to dunk off in Minna. And so great things happening on the local level. And yes, we're still going strong. We might have been battered, we might have black eye, but we are still alive. I'm David King.
1: Talking about still being alive, my name is MC Youngie. You know what time it is, Mr. Why Shall I Shy, the one that's guilty of jokes, the one that does this because of you, the Kasongo Rhythm FM Matole, one on radio airwaves, and we're here to preach positivity and give you what needs to be given to you, and make sure we keep you abreast with happenings around Plateau, around its environs, around Nigeria and the globe at large. You know what time it is. Stay tuned with us so you know waiting day as it's supposed to be.
2: That is not the standard with that, my brother. I thought this, I come. No, you are very, very correct. Anyway, ladies and gentlemen, this is me, MC 2.5, because of my height, become the SCF at the shortest comedy of the Republic. We don't show now. We think just remain busy now to go, but you just help us do something. Increase the volume of your radio set. I had the people say now, winch, press person for night, then the person they come, they shout, Espirit de corps, Espirit de corps, Espirit de corps. That is to say, we are together in this. So we don't show. I don't say some people go come, but wait though, this World Cup of 18, my brother. You know, see a lot of things they happen for this World Cup. The one which shocked me past now, the one with Spain go draw. I say, Spain, no.
0: You call and walk up.
1: You say the first thing you say, he shock you, then he shock me. Now, use your shock, then they shock me.
0: They shock us.
1: I mean,
0: you call and walk up because they football, shock again.
1: Okay. To buy a boss, right? Don't wait, pay me, Nana. Keep very no, they don't go win the walk. See, they keep on walking the same. What?
0: So they cry after match. 40 years old man.
2: But you don't say, but if you can't check the thing again, but they can't do one for the guy, you know. As you say, Mama, no, they're not gonna say, is that what is that your problem,
1: bro? You see, save,
2: is that your my brother?
1: You always do, I say, wait, for best loser, we go easily the group. They save this guy, save. What did you do on this save? Well, to what end?
2: as they draw with Spain now. My brother, the next people who they go meet with.
0: Wait, you know, for all these small teams, they're not there after the next one.
1: No,
0: they just
1: want
0: 1 5 minute of glory.
1: Man, don't make and one
0: they
1: statement.
0: They don't get them already.
1: As it is.
0: And if you like beat them 6-0 like they beat Qatar.
1: Am I my fault? Am I fault? Now me and you, they want me. They're not going there to win World Cup. The goal was to draw. Like DR Congo against Portugal. The man talk and say, anyhow where he be, them no go about. They go say, they go only for one, they go there at a last. They find one mistake, made them capitalize. As it happened, and I say, okay, no, if African man promise you, they keep to their promise.
0: Well, they accuse them of juju, and they're not denying them.
1: They don't deny them. They just one, they wait for just one. They don't carry Ronaldo name go there. Not say for Jack, they say juju for show glass. They will give you Dwight with it. To blind person, they will test them for you. You say you blind, you say yes, open up. Open. If you cause you don't go buy, they'll come blind, you leave you. So once you test, you must buy.
2: As you thought this, you can't remind me of something. But you know, say even for Tudu Mwada, I don't see woman will be say they sell firewood for show glass.
0: Now
1: you call her firewood.
2: Is there firewood for show glass?
1: They are called fire sticks. Now you call her fire sticks. And then the children, you know, because they don't say, Mama, I said the cracks. fire cracks.
2: What is World Cup things that was happening?
1: But just like Cape Verde and DR Congo, you can also learn a thing or two from there. Like most time, when they tell you, say, you no do pass yourself, or things where you know if you change, no let them take away waiting if you change from you. You know, like they know, say, you except you want to lie to yourself on paper, on with statistics, with variables available, everything you know. You know Portugal is better than DR Congo. Abba. You know Spain. Spain, Team 3, is better than Cape Verde. But Cape Verde came and said, if...
0: We'll block everywhere.
1: If you just let us block... Play the ball. Let us just block everywhere. But give it to Cape Verde. They play. They come out.
2: They come out.
1: Like, they come out. Do what they need to do.
2: The spirit was high.
1: Well, that's what I said. Even if not you. My when they play boss in when you down me at 40 now you 40, go World Cup. No,
2: now you go World Cup.
1: He will prove. I don't say no come again. You must prove that
2: point. And what you want sweep me pass now? Then go do visa for the mother.
1: Free visa. They already
2: free visa.
1: Yeah, but the search like now. The searching now.
0: The next man now, if you go flog the guy 3-0.
1: That one should go see him.
0: Should go see that one live.
1: Wait till they pay me now. The African referee, the only African referee were qualified to go officiate a match for World Cup. They no grant them visa. Yes. And they no push to bring him in for inclusiveness. They lock up, say, for whatever reason that they didn't give him the visa to go off shady match. But this woman will just sit down because Pekin cry. I can't ask myself, that referee no get Pekin. Children cry. If you cry, they go hear you. They go answer you. Nah. Maybe that's what we need to do for this country. Say. No,
2: my brother.
1: Not cry.
2: Not cry. Just they cry.
1: Just save something and cry.
2: Cry.
1: Receive the pressure.
2: Cry it out.
1: People are pity for that Spain this year, that day. Nah, Yamal and this guy, see his name. They need to wipe it. They see him for their face, like, is this happening to us? Smart to me, all those Spain guys were against South Africa. I said, is this happening to us? Is it because South Africa start from S? Spain start from S. That is why these Africans are looking at us at the same time.
2: I call even joke South Africa, Congo do 1-1. For their second.
1: I don't say true. The hate on South Africans they read. You say who they vex for 1-1.
0: They are the vex for
2: Why would they even why would they even score one goal?
1: Nah, they will hear and hear again.
0: You know who paid me past Ronaldo draw?
1: Guy.
0: Now this one
2: pay me. He don't pay you past your Ronaldo.
1: Well, that Ronaldo draw pay me. That one no don't pay me. It affects my sleep. It affects my sleep. But you know, get where he touch. What if you make it worse? I say, Messi, if you do hat trick.
0: After
1: it's
0: supposed to call it red card.
1: After it's supposed to call it obvious red card. That was, I mean, if now Ronaldo mistakenly
0: do that thing, they go use K to flog him himself.
1: Even if ref no blow, fan for blow that whistle, may they give Ronaldo that red card. But if you see the tackle where Messi from behind, boot high.
2: Eto, you know say Messi the leg Messi not
0: to. FIFA Pekin now.
2: No, that's last. Apart from even
1: if you say Pekin say father they scored Pekin, Messi now FIFA side chick. You don't understand yourself.
2: No, but you know, say apart from even that, they even check and maybe you know, say Ronaldo he top as Messi, so they know too. They say, no, his leg no to do the in hand like that. You understand? So now they don't really see Messi say him. You understand?
1: I don't understand. Now you know it's easy talk.
2: You understand?
1: but this World Cup actually obviously hold lots of surprises for people where the CC Netherlands were in there ahead before you know South Korea and Japan. I mean, they're like, no, then we're not cause the Japanese for this thing. You see, they better lose Korea, so they speak from the summer.
2: Okay, now Chinese they do ni hao.
1: Those are from those ni hao, ma.
2: Ni hao, ma.
1: Shake.
2: Okay,
1: Yong Sing. Ting kai sing for their worship song. You say no go. Today they go to
2: I will hear you call Chinko inside.
1: Hey, Chinko na be China na. Then Christ na be Christy na be Christ.
2: Okay.
1: Ting Come pass through Zaramaganda. Then it's Shingon Fawe Shenton.
2: Shingon Fawe Ma.
1: Zangwe Zaramaganda.
2: Okay.
1: Haipang. So now from Haipang, Nandeng.
2: Okay.
1: Flying to back way.
2: Where is you going here? Tell me.
1: That's your testimony song. Yeah. I've been to China. Good.
2: Master. Karate Kogun Hemwa Kabzong.
1: Ta Shingola.
2: Amahako. Was it to curse on my cap? But who the tung tung the lung toa? Ah, a master, Mademoiselle Kuloku. Chaddle.
1: What Chinese actually put us for work? Although they are few when they do that time. Before India go collect three from there. Those is not Chinese when they catch us for work. We just jump from ground. Who? We don't need they suspend till they reach up.
2: Again, we were saying they even work out for air. How now? How? Now, balloon you be. They work out for air, say the grandmaster.
1: Remember drunken master?
2: Well, now.
1: Now, that's to make some boys begin drink for Gentiles. You can see, you say, one go insult the other. You can see, yeah, but it's just shaggy again. Nashana, I'm a drunken master. You call your snake in the monkey shadow. Go and say, I'm going to snake, but one of my friend. Oh boy, beautiful memories all together. Yeah, these jerseys and these studio.
2: They don't know those guys.
1: They know our time. Now we they do us. Now AI now they do them.
2: Yes, now.
1: Now AI they do. Our time now man now they do man. No be now maybe say AI go all catch them for work. Remember Shaolin soccer?
2: Habadang Allah.
1: Shaolin soccer make us believe say new boots. No they help person.
2: No they help person. If you get old boots,
1: when all chop well, now be the best. And then one of the very few Nigerians where been asked for Shaolin soccer that time, people don't really know, just join us. Don't say age, no, they really show for everybody. One of the players of Shaolin soccer, don't let me see first speaking. don't join us. We're not going to hear his voice now.
3: Young Ching, <Chinyang. laughs>
2: told you.
3: Ah, wow.
1: Now, when he missed good, I said, ah, wow.
3: Justin, good morning, and don't join the squad and the crew. I know waiting the crew, and our work now to just make them happy, and also inform and educate them, and also work with entertain them. Our job. My name now Omodan OMO. When I don't forget on D D N. I'm not saying that.
1: I want
3: to say DNA. I'm going to say no be.
2: What
3: if in South Africa go say this is not DNA, it's RSA? What does it mean?
1: This is not DNA. This is RSA.
3: RSA.
1: Republic of South Africa.
3: Hello, good morning, Joss.
2: As you call DNA, Nana, I can't remember something that happened between me and DNA.
1: DNA for Joss.
2: Cascada. And Cascada, that did the other with the good. Now, Cascada, they drive.
3: Okay.
2: Yeah, they did this other side.
3: Okay.
1: Oh, now they're allowed to drive?
2: Yes, now. As we did, they drive. Now, in the drive, when we don't nearly reach. Checkpoint, I see police come, they shout with the house. Moto na tefia bakoa, moto na tefia bakoa, moto na tefia bakoa. Now I shout for window, I say, akwe mutum.
1: Oh boy, but still talking about that World Cup, listen, but now today, nine Haiti go hate their name. When Team Brazil go use their IC. Oh God. You go be like PTSD to them. Cause that flood attack where been very hit them for that tsunami. That's not go hit them today. Because most of the teams they play today now, they wounded.
2: But not the surprise you can't see say Haiti go come win Brazil.
1: That'll be Shaolin soccer.
2: Yeah, this so they will cast walk.
1: They will cast walk.
3: They will kick nothing when nothing happen.
1: No, this one nothing happen. This one nothing happen.
2: This is football.
3: We would have said.
2: Don't worry, this is football.
3: They go postpone walk. Who go agree say Kevani go
2: drop.
1: If Haiti win Brazil, they go press refresh. They go start afresh again.
3: You slap me once. Now you dig it. You slap me twice, now me dig
1: it.
3: Ha,
1: Omo.
2: See, don't be surprised because it's a Haiti win Brazil. If you give them like 2-1, finish 2-1.
1: How? Haiti they poop fire, but no. Don't go, don't even go there.
2: See, not be surprised.
1: Maybe they will surprise Brazil to even win this World Cup.
2: Not the surprise say Haiti go fit win Brazil.
3: Don't be surprised. Say, don't be surprised. South Africa fit win the World Cup.
1: Don't be surprised. Say people don't surprise.
2: No. Omo Dan,
4: I'm laughing.
1: It's very funny. Very funny. Funny. He's a comedian. Hey, South Africa win the World Cup. Where are we going to keep it? Hey, Nigerians will tip the World Cup. Like they are tipping our jobs.
3: Only draw yesterday, don't let us rest.
4: Are you talking about Generator Republic?
1: We are the always on generator. Every area you go to grrr. But as to the happy also, we also want the, you know, bless, who forget within life be about now, ups and down, there's beginning, there's end, there's middle, there's all and all of that. And then for those of them the active lately, you know, say Nigeria, the mourn, so the passing of one of the people who bring life to our screens for a very long time. And then beyond bringing life to our screen, he and his guys also painted a good picture of healthy friendship. He and his Chop Life gang, talking about Yomi Casual and also Ike Ogbonna. You understand, we're talking about the late Alex Ekubo, aka Chief Ikuku, who passed away and was laid to rest yesterday in his village. For some of us are not here because he went for the burial online. So that's why they couldn't join us. But well, me no bless say we know they celebrate, because nobody just when you die alive, no, when you die also,
2: yeah,
1: we celebrate you. That's not to say we should not celebrate when you're alive, but when you die alive, we celebrate you. When you pass, we'll see honor your memories for all we don't do for us, yeah. All, you know.
2: Yeah,
3: anyways, me, I want to say something. First and foremost, may the gentle soul of the young man rest in perfect peace,
1: amen.
3: And first, positive side, I mean, lessons where I feel say we will learn, means say, who go believe say Alex Ekubo within the space of that 40, the guy making his own impact.
1: Yes,
3: you understand that 40, the guy making impact. So it's a lesson for every young person out there. No fee say your life don't, you know, if you make out things out of your life, you understand. Anyway, we'll go take a break. We could just take a small
1: morning break.
3: I wanted to say morning break. Okay, morning first, would they come back? Good morning.

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1: 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Even the grumpy Auntie Amina asked for takeaway.
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0: welcome back. That na the break we'll go for, cause the money, you know, one more they cry, one of the hills they cry. Oh, Madan is okay, it's okay.
1: Maybe no, maybe no.
0: We know you saw him grow.
1: Maybe no, maybe.
0: You know you saw him grow.
1: Just take
0: you
1: know, heart, okay.
0: This in death, yeah, and everything around them does teach us your more. Even in your death, some people they will see they complain.
2: Mm-hmm.
0: Remember when the friends come online, when they talk, say he had to walk out of the service of song.
2: Mm-hmm.
0: Where they been organizing honor of late Alex Okubo. Mm-hmm. In para say, first of all, this guy is shake, this is the way white, where oh where they blow trumpet now.
3: He's okay, going okay, okay, Nathan Ebassi.
0: Nathan Ebassi. See, first come.
3: Why you can't see the wear white all
0: this? He's going to say first come, come they sing, see, talk, see, he nearly meets the guy, they supposed to meet like on Tuesday, then pray together, do you see the guy by on Monday. Daddy Fee just complain about so many things. See, he don't understand why they were there to mourn somebody. But before you know, they can't turn on to like concerts.
2: Mm.
0: I don't forget the artist where she come, can't turn to please.
2: I would just be like
0: concert and all these things. And say, he can't pay them at that point. Now him and wife, waka come out. And people begin to tell us, first of all, you know where the white and white, where they made them wear come. Meaning, as in don't pass. I know so most of them, they wear white and white. And for like, person that feels okay, he has achieved or he, with a mourn. Because we lost someone, but we also know they look away from the fact that he don't impact people so much. So because apart from the fact that we still make everybody wear white and white, you wear black and black, you and your wife. Then you still come they complain, say you know like as now nah, you die. Now your brother die. Those Nigerians don't get chill for anything. They fair hit it and bass moves go front. Now Baba come back, talk so more. First of all, they no give me dress code for the invite. They say give me. And as Nigerian movie they always suggest to us, see one person pie, now black on black. Now with the wear and all that. So the whole bass goes when they just let you know say, well, even if after you buy, people there will see complain about what they do for you. Where you know they where you don't even get decision. You know if you make any decision about them.
3: You never see a person die, we'll be saying during after in funeral and all that. People still complain, say funeral no sweet.
1: No sweet.
3: Say that funeral why I go no sweet.
0: Say stone day inside
1: the my brother, you know saying the same thing as you tell the talk, but now see, you go feel no you feel day now, you don't even get food to chop. My brother, for your burial, the food where they go chop for your burial.
0: You know you see. Because you're also a key. They go in bed, yeah. Food full everywhere.
1: My brother, food where then go chop for your bed, yeah.
3: You know, say another part where this thing say, you can never satisfy human being.
0: That one day.
3: You do good, you know, be satisfying. You do bad, you know, be satisfy human being.

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1: I don't see where they say, come dinner, corporate dinner, person wear native. You understand? I don't go host some Christians or in quote pastors kind of dinner.
2: Yeah.
1: Where they say, nah, corporate dinner, they say, waiting dinner, you see all of them wear native come. Somebody can argue with me, say, native is also corporate. So now, based on your perspective,
2: the motivational story I talk, I say it's a mindset.
1: It's a mindset. Outside, you don't see corporate,
2: yes,
1: but inside
2: is who you see inside that matters.
1: Am I not looking corporate?
2: Am I not cooperating with you?
1: Am I not talking corporate? So Nigerian are natural. If you say Nigerian wear white, somebody go definitely wear off white. Wear white, somebody will definitely wear something else. So our mindset be human being. You just won't feel like say, I don't like to join group. People they like that.
2: They judge anything bandwagon.
1: They don't like to join. Hey, I want the different. So maybe now the kind of person be that. Is that to wear the black? Say that your wife be that one we sit down with them.
2: Yes.
1: They have told them wear it. So anyway, you go marry your kind. So they wear you go marry your kind. They wear black. Another. That's gonna be the problem. He can't get busy. My guy, they're busy. They look for mistake where gospel ministers they make. He say, why will Nathaniel Bassey blow trumpet?
2: Say, first come, blow trumpet. Say, you know, understand that to signify the end. Since Alex the Kubo don't see, that is your end, so he don't blow trumpet.
1: Even at the end. Two, he got to say, he no can't know why. Nathaniel Bassey, you they say we wanted to go and pray for him. The Tuesday want to go and pray. I mean, went on Wednesday, we heard that he's dead, blah blah blah, but we still went there to pray. Because the God went till they do till they raise the dead.
2: Why did they pray?
1: Why no pray make the God raise the dead? Why no pray make God do miracle and so on? He can't leave that one, no.
2: But at that trumpet actually pray now, because he never showed them go heaven. So Nathaniel Bassey blow it, did reach a rapture.
1: I'm just saying Nathaniel Bassey sing this song.
3: It's your name in the book of life. Oh, that the priest say, oh, chi name.
2: Will you change that song? Don't threaten me.
1: Why are you threatening me? It's your name. So, you can't see Mercy Chinwo. I don't say Mercy Chinwo now, energy god. Energy goddess.
2: Yes.
1: Imagine Chinwo Obi say, if she comes stage, Chime, you know this one. And the assembly Mercy Chinwo come, condolence. I'm going to record that, please. Service of song.
2: But Chuchu, why Miss Chu will go there and say, you know this one? For who don't my good? I say, me that the freeze no vex. Person don't my say, you know this one.
1: The company that went to the person, go, anchor. Yeah. And the wedding, no, you say, then quickly arrange that wedding because the guy don't pregnant the girl.
2: Yeah.
1: And the DJ no.
2: Oh.
1: DJ can go play song. Shakara don't end. Shakari belle shakara don't end. Belle shakara. And the mama goes, how did you know? Will you change that song?
2: If you're my DJ now in the hospital, they carry and go on general father burial. Na general papa die. General vex. He just collect the rank. Na your father buy. Na DJ can't play. They only carry and they go where no. If you see BT when general boys give DJ.
1: Oh my God.
2: And he help my own nervous me. Help my con the hype dead body. Say, wait. Then they die. I see one big casket going down.
1: 6 feet. 6 feet for the dead. 6 feet.
2: Who they check out?
1: Who they check out?
2: Time we could see now.
1: If you don't get money, now graveyard today. I mean, we got to go ahead. This is our house. Anyway, before leave that the freeze matter, the thing is, the way he clapped down on Mercy Chinwo, hear the word.
2: And the gospel artist.
1: Yeah. And then they come and clap down on Jerry Eze.
2: Yes.
1: Pastor Jerry Eze. Say, when they preach, when they talk, say, waiting. The major point, baby, I won't talk with him. Oga, service of songs, no means say, go day him. Now, the person the family wants, they want. Some people will say, now, purely. Him and they will say
2: they
1: do him.
2: I mean, no one touch on, but my daughter come if he pay you,
3: you know,
2: buy your brother.
3: You know.

0: do them the way you want me to do them.
1: Make you know say, that the freeze or no matter the vex, all the vex we intake vex, but come on for that place. My brother, that the freeze all your vex when you vex, they no feed roast corn on top of your chest. If to say that you feel rose corn on top of your chest now, we're gonna see true say you vex. But Baba, see your vex and then off your rose corn for in chest. I will make him forget about it.
2: Anyways, we all have entitled to our opinion. And if you look person face, we look with your face, you don't really. You know, that's why we just close that matter and we just leave that matter. The only thing we say, if you go person bury, I better respect them. Respect the dead. You understand? Let the dead bury the dead.
0: And also a message you will know that I know they choose song for you, but exception and winch die. Nobody sing say you do this one.
2: Jesus, you do this one.
0: I say they happy.
2: Alex, go perform the call.
0: You see, if person borrow you money, come buy. No tell anybody say he borrow you money. Now there you can see. You do this one.
2: You don't know say he borrow you and you can't go die. You don't never return the money back. If I give my microphone, say, sir, can you just take the opening prayer? Simply let us sing.
0: Jesus! You do this one.
2: You know,
0: because before we pray, I want to let you know something about this person that has passed. I mean, he has done something to me that I can never pay.
2: And
0: he's
2: like, what are you
0: going to
2: say?
0: Pay me.
2: Anyway, we leave that matter and we leave the dead, may the dead bury the dead. And we pray, say, we wasted our life. God will give us grace to do the needful because the guy make an impact. No, we shall make our impact positively for this society.
0: Yeah.
2: And God will help us.
0: That's amen. And also, here, this particular talk we want to talk about where the news where they fly about the attack that happened in Nips and also at Rantia. And then we heard about the lives that were lost in the sand. For those where we've been all been conversed with, we told us the one for Nibs, I mean, lasted for a while. You know, there was an exchange, you were trying to break into the facility, you know, and all that. But good thing the security outfit there was able to restrain those that were trying to invade the premises, you know. And then we pray those that lost their life, we pray their souls rest in peace, you know. And then we wish we will find a better way to reward people who put their lives on the line for jobs like this, you understand. And then if these people go that kind place, because I don't know how to describe them. Job like
2: maybe like Harvard University.
0: Yes,
2: maybe like anybody who want to get to a particular rank, a highest rank or top
1: echelon rank
2: in the society in Nigeria. You must go through that. What
0: you Nibs now be like our lab, our policy lab.
2: Exactly.
0: Yes. So if anything happened to him, let me say you guys begin to set up another lab for research and all those things are fresh. We will cost you more. I will set you back too much. So if they go feel attack that place, because they just want to hold now down, like this country, not go move forward. That's what they will move forward though.
2: We are motion.
0: Like nothing go carry now move from where we did. Now why maybe they go there? We don't really know why they're going there. But that was a very, very strong message they were sending to the government. And there was one thing that one of the presidential hopefuls and aspirants talked about when he said, is either I am in charge
2: or they are in charge.
0: And then the way it's looking right now, it seems some people are in charge. We will not say more than that. And then for the Rantia story, we always talk, say, except you get a verified information, please, okay? When passing information, pass it with all honesty. No sugarcoat them, no exaggerate them. And then no downplay them. You understand? You also when not see a person don't post them. No go carry your own salt ad. So like let's say your own different for them for traffic and for like sake. There were in Rantia community, two young men lost their lives, and then people had gunshots around
2: the community,
0: you know, and then people there was panic, people ran and all that. But from the stories we gathered and we follow some people talk, we hear, see. Fight be done around that Nyango. I mean, let's say you call that place.
1: Nyango.
0: Nyango. Let's say you give one beep for that area.
2: Nyango.
0: So that Nyango side, and then the two people who lost their lives are residents of Rantia, and then they are also part of the vigilante outfit in that community. Mm-hmm. So basically, they may follow their own route to go support or to go block invasion or something, and then they lost their lives. And what I would like, Amon, this one will cause panic. If you did anywhere, you know, they near military training school, you know, they near police training school, they hear gunshots, you must panic. Mm-hmm. Even when you live near those people and they don't do shooting range, they go send signals, now go here, tow, tow, tow.
2: Exactly.
0: But no fear, no panic. Now we, they train.
2: Yakubu manage.
0: This one, you know, hear anything, you just, you know, get new signals, you begin to hear tow, tow, tow from different places and all that, which causes the panic. And, you know, we go tell you for here, me, man, no say we, I go tell you for here, whatever you can do, the first thing you need to do first is stay alive. Before any other action, stay alive. When you hear these things, I beg, fair dive down. Know the direction where they come from. They go know where you want to run. Make you not just begin in panic, begin to run against the danger head on. Person come to shoot, see you, they run, come into our time, you go fair fear. Say, ah, this one where they shoot, this one they run, come meet me. If you throw away and go run.
2: Don't be lying.
0: You go say, no, this one will not carry something for whatever, come trick me. But what we're trying to say is, please stay safe and share this information the right way. And we go always talk and please. Within any community, I'm gonna get means of sharing information. Because, like I said, these people, with the way they share now, these people just use una catch crews. All they need to do is send a signal to those in what is it called? In Feringada. When they say the attack, they happen for there. The security outfits are now redirected to face
2: another side.
0: That side. As they go, this other side are only porous and weakened and don't they undermanned. Understand? They can't attack that side. So I beg, if you get this kind of information, like other communities, there's whistle, there's a WhatsApp group, there's quick dial. You know, all those things you have to just do to send information amongst yourself to protect yourself. And shout out to Mulu take away from them, the vigilante.
2: They don't try
0: add their own quota to all this. And to those who have lost their lives, who have lost their loved ones for this thing, we pray, say, Mona, rest in peace, and may God come help now to bear the loss of our loss and our loved ones.
2: Anyway, Yongi, you don't talk, you don't really elaborate the gist and the matter where it happened. But make a job pinch small, enter them. I won't pinch the side of Nibs.
0: Yes.
2: All right. I won't pinch that side of Nibs. Nibs. When I hear about them, I was really because is it Ribadu or so when Tinubu wanted to make him AIG or something like that. I think one of the things we deprived him was because
0: he never
2: come NIPS.
0: Yes.
2: You understand? So generals and all that, they have to go through this NIPS. So like you said, now how would I call it now? One of the national and our national
0: For policy,
2: And strategy, studies and all that.
1: And, you know,
2: and
1: so
2: it
1: like
2: makes you from them.
1: May I be MNI? As an FMNI.
0: Okay. Fake.
1: No, not fake, sir.
2: Who John?
1: Future MNI.
2: Okay. If they will see you give MNI, sir. Now, MIN.
0: Even NI, you know, man.
2: Or NIN, I don't even. You know, I heard, though, you know, through somebody way, a source, I know from there, that if you notice, say, somehow behind them, when they're there, if you come that NIPS, you see, say, behind them, bush is food that exists. And me and they see that at this kind of thing,
1: this could be
2: bush is there around them, and the friends they like kind of low to an extent, you know, from the source where I get gathered from there. And most of us don't go there, don't go anchor or host one or two events there. And if you observe that the security architecture there, before you even enter, then they try, they will check you, blah blah blah blah blah, and so on. And that environment they very serene and all that. So if that back or axis, because house is not really surround them like that. The house is really surrounded them like small community where they there, we know today close to them. I think now time for them to fortify that kind of place.
0: Okay.
2: And don't forget saying that generals they go there.
0: True.
2: You understand the hair. I don't know how the report will not come bring out it, but the report will be say a blessing that one police waiting in the quarter and so on and so forth. Now that axis then follow coming and so on. But whatever it is, thank God say they were able to
0: block
2: curb whatever would have become escalate more than that. Though one or two things happened there, but we thank God for saying no worse than that. One plead, say, not only NIPS, every other place. That's why we dey cry for security. Nobody in quotes, nobody safe.
0: True that.
2: The only thing we're safe, be say one. Somebody said the only way we're safe now heaven.
0: You know, things are not the day so bad. Let me say, you wear the house now. Now you they are danger.
2: Pass you the
0: pass we the outside, just the yeah, chilling, the chilling,
2: or the travel.
0: Or the travel.
2: Or the travel. So when you pray, say the government, I don't know the waka they had in quotes. Mm. Say they don't they try, say they won't bring in according to our National Assembly, they won't bring in the state police, they try to fortify our police security architecture. They try to fortify
0: and then
2: forest guard too, they try to raise the easy. We pray say all these things go work
0: for the good.
2: For the good.
1: And better man.
2: I know go be we no go politicize them. Uh-huh. You understand?
0: It's impossible, I put it to you.
2: Yeah,
0: they must politicize them.
2: We pray. That's why I say we pray.
0: We leave prayer now. Anyway, we'll tell ourselves the truth.
2: We pray.
0: Me well say I be all right, jam I put Nibs as first choice. I can't hear this thing now. Eh? And at the day pass now, I cannot do the body. When they, go,
2: the day pass.
0: It will be a body to me.
2: Do a body to me. For the Rantia own, report what we see, first and foremost. But you know, as media people, we know go just carry news. Hey, we will first of all find out, waiting. And then the background check what we do, we find out, say, yes, something happened around that axis.
0: Yeah.
2: But no be the way the news
1: carry on.
2: Paint time like that. You know, but unfortunately, we lost.
0: Lives were lost,
2: and but definitely this one at Rhythm FM. When I will get the full gist through our political platform and all that, we will find gather and for now. But we will see into our underground findings. But please, young, don't talk and make we at a lot. And anything they happen, please make we ourselves too. First thing that will protect your life,
0: very
2: and
0: true,
2: your property,
0: very true.
2: And make we get community cooperation and. Our man, PPRO police, Alex, Alex, Alfred Alubo. He get when he record this police community WhatsApp where they create. If anything, you drop, he get WhatsApp where they drop and all that things like that. I know say our police know too plenty like that to take cop all these areas like that. But we believe say they do their best too to see how the Gofi take and nip this thing to the board.
0: No, normally the gist with that we wish we give now more than this, but now wait till we get now we call where they verified so far, because no they encourage passing of fake news and all that. We are ambassadors of passing verified gist, understand? And also we always tell us when I try the day safe. I say the day safe. I bet follow us, join us for this break called the group. Don't go nowhere.
2: No way today.
0: We're coming back. Yeah.

0: loft to stews, from soups to sauce. 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

0: Welcome back from that break or go where we come up from the Nibs area and the Rantia area. Now we enter the main town. Let's go to the main town. The city center. What good environs and all that. And you never need person to let you know, say, we for this place, now positivity would always preach.
1: That's what we're comedians.
0: We'd always check on the bright side, we're going to bring our laughter from you. And we're not demeaning happenings and all that, but we'd let you know, say, if you can laugh at it, you've outgrown it and you've healed from it. So we no go won't dwell on the bad for too long. But when these bads, they happen, we no go turn our eyes away from them. Exactly. We'll tell them about them also. It gets on to where happened, where been. This one like enough for home front, like I was saying, for city center and happen around Jololo. I call it Jololo. That's why you got a people they call it
2: Jololo.
0: They go Jololo Johnchon.
3: It is the Johnchon that you go.
0: He said, where you are coming from, Bauchi? What happens? Why would you the Ambro by jump into the bush for 50? And I let Jelimaya.
3: I learn and learn and learn.
1: Anyways, this one happened like a youngie don't tell now. MC Youngie don't tell now. This one happened for Jololo. Jololo. We don't go confuse people now. For Jololo Junction, for Jos North. The news don't make rounds around the plateau. Jos as this week. 19 there. Just like 3 days ago or so. 19 news, nice kata. And Muna no say that's Jololo Junction and that Jos North. And something be happened there. And what happened? We has a keke.
0: Yes,
1: keke na pepe. I say keke na pepe.
0: Keke na pepe.
1: Keke na pepe. Keke happened. We be say the guys. What they call them? Suspected phone snatchers. We then carry. Then give lift to. I mean, I call them lift. Passenger.
0: They carry passenger.
1: No, no. He said they be phone snatchers then they carry passenger and I think they carry the passenger proof of now lady and then before you know now they use their weapons so they carry they collect phone from the girl and other small belongings which she carry for body and they carry and come up for her body and they carry and come up for body we just say that she just flicked the lady out of the keke and that's the Jololo side and then flip up the flip the lady come up for the keke lady come begin to
0: shout
1: Hey, help me. Barawo, blah, blah, blah, and all that. And so people were there around that side.
0: Yes.
1: Now, so I know it's in a busy environment too. And so they pursue the keke. And so they stop the guy. Then catch the keke there. Before you know, those guys, okay, they pursue the keke come four. And those guys, pianti. But the pianti then grab the guys. I then grab the guys now, try to the bakpo, the guys like that. Now him, they want mob those guys. Now him, we yes, we don't security agencies shall we did there. Yes, now they say vigilantes we did that. also help to hold help save the guys in quotes. When I mean say
0: they contain the situation,
1: making all this. But we yes, don't carry the guys go hand over to police and further investigation done. They so they have to save the guys from jungle.
0: Justice.
1: But because of verse of the people now, the people verse come burn the keke nape. They come burn the keke nape. So now we can't ask ourselves because this is
0: and this will happen nobody seen at night.
1: Nobody night.
0: Yes.
1: You understand? Nobody night it happened. You're not during day it happened. So we can see young boys, young children, when we say they don't decide to tell themselves, say the only thing they have choose to do in life.
3: Where did their mind is
1: John 10:10. To kill, to steal,
3: and to destroy.
1: Now, nah, waiting, they don't choose. Say they won't do that. Go work, Mba. Babu. Go learn work, Babu. In fact, when they register me, go learn work. You go come out there. You understand?
0: You go reach where you learn work. You go move something.
1: You go move something.
0: Sell them.
1: The only thing now to gather somewhere. Take what they want take.
0: Subscribe.
1: They
0: go subscribe. NGNG.
1: When they subscribe, finish. The next thing, they'll carry their weapons or whatever weapon they carry to go victimize innocent citizens. Use keke. Now, don't forget, these guys now, they say now who they catch the thief.
0: Yeah.
1: So, but like they hear us now, where they do this thing, inside keke.
0: Especially you.
1: You, where they hear
0: you
1: us.
0: Now, you now, where they hear us.
1: Where they hear us. You, they hear us now. You hold that keke now, you take out the rug. They don't catch you today, you steal person for. You carry person. You don't catch you today. You understand? Yeah. And you go tell yourself, you all die, now die.
3: 99 days is for the team.
1: Now, person they do service of songs for. You, how you want me to do your own?
0: They go service your own songs.
1: How you want them? You just say this money where you define. All of everybody know they find now. And if you collect this phone, now to go sell and cheap.
0: Very, very cheap.
1: Very cheap. And when you sell and cheap, I will say, which I know they support, I will say the money save you, they add value to your life. The next thing you use that money, go take subscription. Go take subscription.
0: Yeah.
1: Go renew your subscription.
0: Yes.
1: You take the money, go renew your subscription. You go take and go there, take and drink. Two or three. You take and go maybe local club or local lounge. You go burn the money there. Carry babe. Carry girls of your kind within your level, because the kind of girls who go follow the camp boys.
0: Yes,
1: You know,
0: actually,
1: that
0: actually.
1: You understand that kind of. So in all of this, waiting you don't achieve. And sometimes when you see all these guys, you look at them up and down. You repeat this kind of guys, but you say, which life will remain for this kind of guy, buddy? Which kind of life remain? You know, make you see person, you say, oh, he's still well. You know that kind of thing. Not saying you support the stealing, no. But so maybe he was trying to achieve a project. Then we can cheat.
3: This one will say Adagwe.
1: Adagwe. Oh, he was the one doing this project. Oh, maybe he was right. That was what. If you see this guy, nothing to write home about. Future, no day. Past, says no day.
3: How?
1: Present, no day.
0: Even chore. Even if you just chore. You know, even day.
1: I beg.
0: Go school, you know, agree.
1: I pray. Say,
0: work, you know, agree.
1: Police will they hand over to. I don't know which of the station they hand over to. And they will find out. I beg. Not be to release these guys. Just put them back to the streets. I must make you keep them for prison. But we're saying that let justice be served. Because waiting a killer for this country, Nigeria, be say, when justice is not served, criminality, injustice
3: becomes the wayward.
1: Becomes the, I like the wayward, becomes the order of the day, becomes the senior.
0: Becomes in charge.
1: In charge. Because if I know, waiting make Oyibo Western countries or advanced countries better pass most our countries, I mean, developing countries, using Nigeria as an example, for instance, is because there's a nigga juguru where they
0: everywhere.
1: But to an extent, justice and law.
0: And a working system.
1: So that's why I say, you go man go call a policeman. Hello, can you come from our place? Somebody, you go call a policeman. Because you know, say, when he hand over to police, to an extent, he go get
0: police. Will do in work.
1: He go do in work.
0: And the person won't come rob him. They fear the same police.
1: They fear the same police.
0: Nobody like here, you say, you go to rob person. As they carry phone, they call police. As they hear, woo, woo, woo. As the thief war run, they are gangsters. Don't worry. When a young Q division, now send DP on
1: Zoom. Oh, so when I come,
0: it don't pass. They don't go stop again. The Q division, DP, you don't call them. Abort.
1: But so that is why you see, say, mob. I mean, what do they call that? Jungle justice. We know they support and it's bad.
0: Jeez.
1: Because we don't see people kill innocent person.
0: Yeah.
1: In the name of jungle, I saw one in is it Delta or Edo State online. I couldn't watch. The way they were beating the guy, they were saying, nah, soldier, be nah, no, be soldier, like saying, nah, say, claim, say, the soldier, or something like that. And now people, so I was so, I said, cry, me, I don't feel see myself, they kill human being because I get conscience. So I don't know how people they feel. So we beg of the government, one time when we experience this, Cortism on the plateau so high that time, and that time they call government. I mean, as you go, police. I don't know which of the commission at that time. I don't know, but they get this anti-cortism group or squad or something like that.
0: Yes,
3: anti-cortism unit.
0: Yes,
1: something like that. I don't like. At least what I would like it or not, it reduced to the barest minimum. If you say that time, if you hear Rukubaru that time, don't forget.
0: And also, okay. Shout out to Major General Okonkwo.
1: That time?
0: Yes, in media around that time. And at that time, then they do the shopping for nights. They go just call knock door.
1: Hello?
0: David King.
1: You can say,
3: just follow.
0: You can say, no, be me. Say, we don't know be you.
3: Just come.
0: Yes, it's also personal. They say, yes, now you. They don't go there. They pick up. As you watch, I say, hey, shh.
1: follow me.
0: See your mama, if you shout, she go follow us. You go, where the next door day? He go to say, the next door is also place. You go, you follow go. The shopping now between 11:30 in the night and 1 a.m. You go, just shop for that day, move them, go quietly. And they go tell Una say, if Una go announce them, what will come back? No, who will they find? Yeah. Una go hear from us.
1: Yeah.
0: Quietly, they feed them, pitch those boys.
1: It's reduced. People could able to sleep now for that
0: time. By 7:30, shops on the close for Kuba Road.
1: Now, they didn't take up my phone now when I just come back from this is that time. Oh, they didn't pay me. Yeah. That my Samsung, why they admire like this. Oh, my memory for where I take travel out.
0: Everything.
1: Those guys wipe out for me. But, and now, young boys, boys will be like, beating me down. Raise your hand.
0: You sure?
1: I go. You just be saying I hold for hand now.
0: Yes,
1: you don't know
0: yes, yes, yes.
1: Go beat them. You can. You want they dangle self. You gonna say you understand me?
0: They do on subscription.
1: They do on subscription.
0: They no balance.
1: They no balance.
0: They be like life.
1: You understand? But unfortunately, you know you have to life first.
3: Ah.
1: Now your life first. So before anything, so thank God for life. That I no struggle with whatever. Thank God for life.
0: Yeah.
1: God don't help us.
0: You know, like they say, man, if you're trying to get robbed, please get robbed. If they are trying to rob you, no do James Bond. Say you want, cause the person where won't rob you, no care. Now just that item where won't collect from you. You now on the other hand, where no be thief or you no be robber, you just won't collect your item back. You know, even day after harming the person. But this person, if now harming you go make and get them, he will go ahead with it.
1: He worked now to steal, to kill, and destroy. So you don't get anything to lose. You understand? But in a nutshell, what we're trying to say is that there was a time we just was not, was not safe. It was, everybody was really scared. You know, that courtesy became the order of the day. But it was curbed. And we thank God, wherever that time, like you mentioned, General, I don't forget the commissioner we did that period too. We credit anti.
0: They worked hand in hand that period.
1: I don't know the name of the commissioner, but maybe if Oga Fred, make if he helps remind. But that was that time they caught the thing. And to an extent, even a part of that time was unbearable. But to an extent today, it don't reduce to an extent. But we still get boys, we see they use keke, they update.
0: Yes.
1: We still get people, they use moto. They do one chance.
0: And they don't have to talk as well. This is just that area I will mention. Now, India. My younger brother. My younger brother was robbed, not this Sunday, the Sunday before this. In the evening, not even night, he just entered Keke from police barrack. Between police barrack and St. Luke, that's standard area. For standard area. Yes, they don't already rob him. If you call Polo, you don't go far. Between police barrack and standard area, they rob him. That same period, those Rukubaru boys in the world, where there used to be serious hold up around that Polo, from that St. Luke for evening, towards guy that be hold up the day, where if you press your phone inside Keke, they will just come on top bike, drag him. Wrong. We didn't help me that, and that's where you gone for back of phone where I use whole my phone, and I hold dinner for the other hand. So when the guy been they drag the phone, and they drag the phone, if I go carefully drop dinner, my holding hand, he don't leave the phone. Good, cause I know if you lose dinner, call this phone.
1: I did not know
0: they were coming. I was not prepared.
1: Well, it's very unfortunate. I beg.
0: Please, this kind of South African behavior should stop.
1: Don't xenophobia your people. Please. As you define this money, everybody define the money. Nobody way this economy no bites. Yeah, young guys, please. You understand? You can make good life out of yourself. Truly. Person will be commissioner today. You know, wake up from yesterday, you'll become commissioner. Now he's a hustle. You understand? Everybody the hustle. I beg. That weapon where they give you, where person say me go rob, take this. But if you use that weapon, there's a weapon where you get, and the weapon of your brain.
0: Yes.
1: You understand? You get the best weapon. If you use your brain, you go come on. You go even create AI. You even create things where the world never see. If you use that your brain, I know say substance don't banner you, but there is a place of rehabilitation. You understand? We get rehabilitation place where we say you can help. People can help you out of that that problem. You understand?
0: But this is where I let you know, say those people where the boys where do that robbery for that little area and the lady, all of them the area command.
1: Okay, area command.
0: This person said the machine serve now ex-cell mate. You don't say for this life, go try and help a person. Now that you help, go put you for trouble. He go to help person grow. Person will go to help. Come go do some kind of illegal business. It think quite affect him himself. So him in day sell to know. So when this will come. So when as I went then call, he done day sell before they call. So he now like general for the cell. But he don't retire. He's out of the cell now. And
1: so the prefect.
0: Oga Paul, I go always tell you, say no stop to the good. I no say your good where you don't do
1: control,
0: but no stop to the do good because of one rare person do for you. Sorry for the ordeal we've been before you recently, you know. But thank you also for always tuning to these are our station every other time. They follow almost all our programs.
1: Okay, then they call us for
0: Yes.
1: You
0: get you don't get trailer garage.
1: You get it right.
2: Okay, Paul.
0: He help person, you know. Now they help now. Come go put them for trouble. Put them for emergency trouble. But thank God, things are getting better. And thank you for always contributing
1: to our program. Yes, we are grateful. Anyway, that's how we leave that angle.
3: I know, see the doctor in get the top of my heart.
2: Mm.
0: But in tall,
3: I know. But
0: the heart, your heart. You're top of your heart. You get it.
3: Paul get it up of my heart.
0: Now so one guy, he doesn't know nothing to make a married woman wear slim. Say what happen? Say they like them bigger. Mm-hmm. Fat. They say why? Say they have a large heart.
1: Oh my God, they have a large heart. Anyway, so we leave that part. We have for Zololo, and then we just say they on the area command as he talk to me. And we pray say our security agencies now go do the needful. And we pray say also those people will be say they do this counting, please not be to put them for prison, can't release them or bail them.
0: Yeah.
1: But please, if there's a way they can rehabilitate them, there's a way they can put the word now. Make them want them to be useful. I don't know how the government will do this counting.
0: So now why they change them from prison service
1: to correctional? I didn't correct it true.
0: You need to best correct the people who are correct.
1: Are they correct?
0: That is the thing first.
1: Because I didn't feel say this country is able to create a, should I call it a community where all these kind of prisoners and all that, you can go there.
0: So
1: like China.

0: because she emerged global winner of Future Problem Solving Program International, beating over 2,000 other contestants, and she became the winner. And we are saying, Samara, congratulations. Nigeria, congratulations. Pastor Jerry Eze, congratulations. And we hope that when Samara returns home, she will be able to help in addressing some of the community problems that are faced that has to do with global warming and other issues. So congratulations, congratulations. Because of how clean and pure your heart is, we believe that Samara will go places and she will become an ambassador of Nigeria, not appointed, but rather based on her antecedents and pedigree. She will always represent not just Nigeria, but Africa as a whole.
1: I think she's already an ambassador because she's already doing things and she's writing her name on the indelible sand of time. So we say big, big, big congratulations. And anybody that would actually go out there and bring back glory to the state would definitely celebrate you for free on this particular platform.
0: All right, I think we are running out of time.
1: We have some messages on the Facebook page. Let me just rush them now. You know, sometimes this technology, before they open, you just have to be patient. But I think I have them
0: today anyway.
1: I have them right now. Abu Rumaisa Sadiq, on March 17, 2026, I came back from Salah Festival from Abuja. I stopped in Nepeb by Bauchi Park to Bauchi Junction with this same girl on the screen. They took me when they reached Sector 2. They asked me again where I'm going. I told them Bauchi Junction. They said they didn't hear me well. They would turn back by Zira Filling Station. After I stepped out, I found out 7,000 inside my pocket was missing. So yes, you can just imagine that, Pam Dunquiz. Just imagine that. And this one says, I like to urge people whenever they want to use tricycle, they should be careful with any instructions from the driver or among the passengers due to many tactics being used to steal from you. Abdul Jalal Abdul Kader Yelwa, that is the man that actually even enabled me to get the picture that we're actually using today. And why did we post her picture? Because you might have been a victim, so that you can go and claim your own phone too. Because it is not enough for us to hear that they've been arrested. No, all those that they stole their phones using that same modus operandi, they should produce them.
0: Very true.
1: That is the point. Gabriel Dabat, God bless you, boss. More grace to you. Israel Ezekiel, the way Mr. Pam is always comparing the cars of police abroad to the cars of our politicians that our politicians can't afford, I fear they may take the challenge in the wrong way and steal more so that they can afford it. All right. This one says, Dimas Bala, until we rise and put this nation on a standstill, nothing will change and the insecurity will continue. Our so-called leaders will not hear us until we shut down the country in protest. All right. This one says, Gabriel Dabat, Mr. Bello, please, I don't know if we still have a functional House of Assembly members and local government chairman on the plateau. Rarely hear from them. I can't even remember their names. Maybe only Gabriel the one because of his impact to the people of Pangshin. Please, can you invite any of the members or local government chairman to the studio? Let's know what is going on. God bless Sagacious Bello Lukman. God bless the Federal Republic of Nigeria. God bless you, Gabriel Dabat. Claire to Selbong, my brother, we need to know that the government is not willing to stop all that is happening in the country, even as it is taking the life of generals, until we all speak with a voice and rise to the occasion. And this one is saying, Muslim Muhammad is saying, And Gilbert Gutau is also saying, All right. And Friday Zoms, watching you live. Keep it up. Thank you so much, Friday. We appreciate you.
0: And also, just for Nigerians to understand what it means to win a Future Problem Solving Program International, that is FPSPI Global Award, means being recognized as one of the world's top critical and creative thinkers. It signifies that a student or team has mastered the organization's rigorous six-step problem-solving model, demonstrating exceptional foresight, practical feasibility, and impactful project management to earn international honors. So Samara, once again, congratulations. Bello, as we wrap up.
1: David Baturi, we have your message. You say, thank you, gentlemen in the studio, for your in-depth analysis on the issues that matters. And young EY, since we have 2 minutes to go, good morning, great man of the high esteem. May God bless you all for selfless service. God bless you. Sir Pam, to answer your question, our leaders are succeeding in achieving insecurity and amassing wealth. They don't give a damn. Okay, we've taken this message. I mean, Abdullah Shuaibu, good morning, gentlemen in the studio. I'm watching you live from Dadinkoa right now. Nigeria should shine their eyes and vote wisely, come 27th general election to end bad government. And Francis this latest Temidayo Abioye. Our blessings to you all in the studio. Thanks for the information and great job. Julius Dung, good morning, gentlemen in the studio. My problem is the insecurity in the country. Things are getting out of hand. Government should please do something. And Manzo Ayuba, good morning, Sagacious, Bilo Lukman, PDK, and already my FM family. May the Almighty God continue to protect us all from the

travel for World Cup match. Please stay tuned for details of these and other stories. About 500 billion naira was deducted from the Federation Account Allocation Committee revenue for May 2026 to fund the National Security Emergency Intervention. The deduction was made before the monthly revenue sharing exercise among the federal government, states and local government councils, according to senior officials privy to the committee's proceedings. Confirming the development, one of the sources said the Allocation Committee deducted 500 billion naira for the National Security Emergency Fund this month. Another official added that the deduction accounted for a significant portion of the gap between the total revenue generated and the amount eventually distributed to the three tiers of government. The 36 state governors in the country have again thrown their weight behind the immediate establishment of state police to be constitutionally sound and aligned with federalism and citizens' rights. The governors under the aegis of the Nigeria Governors Forum also noted the collaborative efforts of other stakeholders, adding that consultation outcomes to strengthen the state's collective position. The governors have also reiterated their commitment to ongoing power sector reforms and to strengthen collaboration among stakeholders to expand access to reliable and affordable electricity for Nigerians. The House of Representatives on June 11 voted in favor of a constitutional amendment bill seeking to establish state police across the country, marking a major step in efforts to address Nigeria's worsening security challenges. The Nigerian Citizens Association in South Africa, NICASA, has urged the federal government to urgently address the worsening humanitarian situation facing stranded Nigerians awaiting repatriation from South Africa. The national president of the association, Frank Onyekwelu, appealed in a statement issued today. He said hundreds of Nigerians who responded to the government's voluntary repatriation program had faced hardship due to delays in scheduled evacuation flights. According to him, many of the affected Nigerians traveled from distant provinces across South Africa after being directed to report for registration and screening. And President Bola Tinubu has assured Nigerians that the benefits of his administration's policies and development programs will be felt across the country. President Tinubu insisted that his government was committed to building infrastructure that directly improves citizens' lives. The president spoke at the commissioning of the access road bypassing the international airport's second runway from Bill Clinton Drive to Tungan Madaki settlement, including a four-span bridge in Abuja. President Tinubu, who was represented at the event by the Senate President Godswill Akpabio, said the road project was a demonstration of the Renewed Hope agenda in action, stressing that his administration was focused on delivering practical development rather than making empty promises. The police command in Benue has commenced a statewide enforcement exercise against vehicles with covered, obscured, unauthorized or defaced number plates, as well as unregistered vehicles from June 18th. The command spokesperson, Edith Udeme, made the disclosure in a statement made available to newsmen in Makurdi. Added to the minister, the exercise was in compliance with the directive of the Inspector General of Police, Olatunji Disu, which is aimed at strengthening security and enhancing crime prevention efforts. She said the operation was designed to address security concerns arising from the use of such vehicles by criminal elements to evade identification and perpetrate unlawful activities. The National Drug Law Enforcement Agency has begun an awareness creation activity on the newly introduced drug integrity test policy across tertiary institutions in Katsina State. The team lead, Mustafa Mekudi, said this during an advocacy visit to some tertiary institutions in Katsina State. He said the team was engaging the schools on a new drug control policy, adding that the advocacy aims to persuade the school's management on the policy. Mustafa Mekudi, who is also the Deputy Commander of Narcotics Counseling Treatment

0: Development and Rehabilitation urged the school to sensitize students on the importance and essence of the policy. The commandant of the Nigerian Navy Logistics College, Commodore Abubakar Madawaki, has challenged logistics officers to prepare them for the challenges of modern naval operations in the country. The naval boss gave the charge while graduating 178 officers and other lower ranks who had just completed advanced professional training in their areas of specialization. Navy Commodore Madawaki reminded the newly equipped personnel of the greater responsibility ahead of them, adding that the newly acquired knowledge and skills in advancing operational efficiency are expected to have an impact on the overall security architecture of the country. He noted that the graduates had undergone intensive academic, military, and practical training designed to prepare them for the challenges of modern naval operations. The commandant revealed the institution's vision to build a highly skilled and professional naval workforce.
1: Rhythm View, and Silverbird's Rhythm 93.7 Jobs. And now to foreign entertainment and sports news.
0: Welcome back. U.S. Vice President J.D. Vance is no longer traveling to Switzerland for U.S.-Iran negotiations today, with talks postponed, and Iran has asked for guarantees that hostilities in Lebanon will end before it resumes the talks. Israel and Hezbollah have been again trading attacks despite the U.S.-Iran agreement declaring an end to their conflict. Again, 4 Israeli soldiers were killed and at least 18 people in southern Lebanon. Iran's National Security Council said the country's newly created authority to control the Strait of Hormuz will manage traffic through the oil trade choke point, and that vessels will not be charged fees for 60 days. President Donald Trump has insisted the strait will reopen without tolls. Zimbabwean lawmakers have approved the bill that will replace direct presidential elections with a vote by parliament, a proposal that supporters say will promote policy continuity, but that opponents fear could weaken democratic accountability and further entrench the ruling party's grip on power. The constitutional amendment bill now moves to the Senate, where it is also expected to secure the two-thirds majority required for constitutional amendments. Justice Minister Ziyambi Ziyambi, the bill's sponsor, has rejected criticism that the proposed changes will undermine Zimbabwe's constitutional order. In entertainment news, Grammy Award-winning singer Temelade Okpeneyi, popularly known as Tems, has revealed how nervous she felt while performing at the official dedication of the Obama Presidential Center in Chicago. The singer shared on her official X handle that nerves got to her after she mistakenly called former U.S. President Barack Obama's daughter by the wrong name while addressing the crowd. The ceremony took place at the John Lewis Plaza on the center's 19-acre campus, formally unveiling the $850 million facility ahead of its public opening today. And in sports, Ivory Coast striker Elio Wally, who is under investigation over alleged betting-related offenses, has been granted permission to travel to Canada for his country's World Cup fixture against the German national team. The federation had earlier indicated that the 23-year-old will be unable to travel. Still, it later confirmed in a revised statement that required authorizations had now been secured. French police arrested Wahi in May as part of an ongoing investigation into alleged spot-fixing activities. And Scotland head coach Steve Clarke has disclosed that facing Morocco in the FIFA World Cup will be a highly difficult challenge. Sitting top of Group C, Scotland need only a draw against Morocco at Boston Stadium to all but guarantee their first ever trip to the knockout stages of a major tournament. Despite winning their opening game against Haiti, Steve Clarke welcomes being the underdog against Morocco, stating that the Scottish mentality is often better suited to this position. And to end the news, a recap of the major headlines. About 500 billion naira was deducted from the Federation Account Allocation Committee revenue from May 2026 to fund a national security emergency intervention. And the 36 state governors have again thrown their weight behind the immediate establishment of state police. and Nigerian citizens in South Africa have urged the federal government of Nigeria to urgently address the worsening humanitarian situation facing stranded Nigerians awaiting repatriation from South Africa. And on the foreign scene, we told you that U.S. Vice President J.D. Vance is no longer traveling to Switzerland for U.S.-Iran negotiations today. And in sports, you heard that Ivory Coast striker Eli Wahi, who is under investigation over alleged betting-related offenses, has been granted permission to travel to Canada for his country's World Cup fixture against the German national football team. The News was edited by Ashiolu Ashki and produced by David Friday. You can follow us on our social media platforms at Joss937 Rhythm on Instagram, X, and Facebook. Nigeria is the only country we have. Let's avoid acts that could destabilize the nation. We are one big family. Good afternoon. Thank you for listening. I am David King.

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Monday through Friday from 12:15 to 2 p.m. Lunchbox Oldies is only in rhythm.

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Golden Terra Oil, warms your love.

0: Inverno case of Ebola has been reported in Nigeria. We must remain observant following the outbreak of the disease in Central Africa. Ebola is a serious illness that can spread through direct contact with the bodily fluids of an infected person. 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